0: your girlfriend was wrong like me?
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1: Coming up.
0: Right, in for Kushlet this evening, it's Noel Bradley. He's here until 10 o'clock then. It's Georgia Tigard. Have a lovely Thursday evening, whatever you get up to. I'll be back tomorrow to officially start your weekend with the Wonder Years. See ya.
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From the Sky News Centre at 11, tourism firms say plans to give England's mayors the power to impose tourist taxes could be hugely damaging. Local leaders will decide how to spend the revenue raised as part of the Prime Minister's wider devolution.

0: home. Only know you love her when you let her go. And you let her go.
1: 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Through the night. Take my